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0: 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I'm Justin Bieber.
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2: Wish I could call you last night. Try to make sure you're alright. I hate to know you feel alone. I found those pictures on my phone. 5 hours so long. I wish you were back from Boston. I'm alone learning those lessons. You're out there chasing your dreams. Mine came true, you should see. I've been on this so long. I wish you were back from Boston. I'm alone learning those lessons. You're out there.

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0: sick. It's rude. I'm Dara. Good morning. Just about afternoon. Lunchtime right around the corner. We're coming up on 12 o'clock. Before we get there, we'll hear from Martin Garrix and Ed Sheeran.
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3: 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The scaly ones, the furry ones, the feathered ones.
1: We have supplies for every pet.
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0: 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Plus, Sabrina Carpenter has our longest running hit at 122 weeks and the number one song from exactly 2 years ago. That's next.
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5: 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But at a recent tour stop, he took time from his own music to pay tribute to a music icon, Dolly Parton.